0: beautiful things on country nights. Hey, it's Sam. I said earlier in the show, I can't be trusted going to the grocery store by myself.
1: What did you say?
2: What did you say?
3: You said what?
0: It's really not because I will forget things on the list. It's because I'll add things that make me feel bougie to the list, like fancy cheese and a whole lot of coffee. Really adds up. I felt like a millionaire walking around with all these goodies in my basket, and I want to know what's something that makes you feel like a millionaire when you're at the grocery store and you're buying it. Zoe, what's that for you?
4: So it would be when I have to do the refresh shop, which is the Kleenex, the paper towel, the toilet paper, which obviously all of those are 3-ply. I want like the pushy stuff. I'm an adult. And the laundry detergent.
0: Because I'm an adult. I will not be doing single ply. College days are over.
4: Yeah, we're not putting that rough stuff on our body. Absolutely not.

gotta buy lotion, and it's, you know what I mean? Like, it just snowballs. The grocery store's onto us. Okay, let me know at 269-269. What's something that makes you feel like a millionaire when you buy it at the grocery store? Here's the newly reunited FGL, Stay. It's on Country Nights.

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1: D, when you're at the grocery store, what is something that you have in your cart that makes you feel bougie, like a millionaire?
2: So my thing is like seafood or like crab. Anytime you buy stuff like that, it makes me feel like I have so much money because it's so expensive.

0: I know. 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My private chef will be making this, which will be me.
1: Yeah,
0: as a private chef. I'm about to be a fisherman.

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1: Country 101.1 weather. Tonight, clear skies, risk of thunderstorm overnight, though, with a low of 20. Tomorrow's risk of thunderstorm as well, 15 to 25 millimeters is what we're in for. High of 23 and a humidex, looking around 29 for the day.
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0: Christina, we're talking about the grocery store and things that make us feel bougie when we buy it there. What's your thing?
1: There's a couple of them. One of them would be like olive oil from a grocery store.
0: Yes.
1: Or like fine vinegars, which I typically would buy at like Costco for a fraction of the price. But sometimes you just got to do what you got to do.
0: Sometimes the girls got to do what girls got to do. I feel you. I didn't really realize until I moved into my own place how expensive olive oil is. I'm like, why?
1: Right?
0: For what?
1: I don't know. It's crazy.
0: Like, and do I really need it? Well, obviously we need it, but you have that internal debate with yourself. You're like, I only use a teaspoon of it.
1: Do I really need to spend the money?
0: Yeah.
1: But we do.
0: When my parents helped me move a couple of years ago, the first thing my mom did was raid my pantry. And she's like, can I have this? And I was like, what is it? Extra virgin olive oil. No, you can't have that. My retirement fund, Mom.
1: Right? It's so expensive. It's ridiculous.
0: Yeah, I'm going to go sell it on the street. What are you talking about, Mom?

Ella Langley has been on quite the heater with her music. She is currently, I would say, the queen of current country music, wouldn't you? Her new album, Dandelion, helps solidify that with Choosing Texas and this single called Be Her.

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0: Luke Combs, Be By You, at number 5 on tonight's Top 5 at 9. We're at number 4, and of course, we got Ella Langley on this list. She has got so many massive hits out right now, but this one kind of started it all, to be honest. It's not If You Look Like You Love Me. It's her kind of follow-up single on her own. It's called Choose in Texas.
1: Number 4.

0: Texas, Ella Langley at number 4 on tonight's Top 5 and 9. We're at number 3, we find Riley Green. Now, this is a nod and a tribute to the late great legend, that's Toby Keith. Now, Toby Keith's family blessed this song, said he had permission to sample it, because if you listen carefully, you can really hear "As Good As I Once Was" from Toby Keith in the background. And at the very end, you can hear him singing "As Good As I Once Was," the legend himself. Here it is. It's called "Think As You Drunk."
1: Number 3.

0: Drunk, Bradley Green at number three, our halfway point on tonight's Top 5 at 9, which means we're at our top two songs, and we have the newest from Lainey Wilson with John Mayer on guitar. What is going on? Let's take a listen together. It's called Phones, Keys, Wallet.
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3: 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And at first I was like, yeah, I mean, it's a Ella Langley collab. Of course, it's got a potential to be the song of the summer. Now I'm seeing them perform it live together at outdoor festivals and shows. And I'm like, oh my God, this is the song of the summer. Let's listen to it together. It's Morgan Wallen teaming up with Ella Langley for I Can't Love You Anymore.
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1: Country 101.1 weather. Tonight, clear skies, risk of thunderstorm overnight, though, with a low of 20. Tomorrow's risk of thunderstorm as well, 15 to 25 millimeters is what we're in for. High of 23 and a humidex, looking around 29 for the day.
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And you know why? Because I was talking to James Barker Band the other day, and they told me that they're celebrating their 10-year anniversary as a band together. I feel like I remember Lawn Chair Lazy coming out as like their first massive hit, like it was yesterday. Sorry if it made you feel old too. I mean, it's the way it goes, I guess. How did those 10 years pass by so fast? Jeez. Jordan Davis now, Turn This Truck Around.

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one of artists who were songwriters first for others. And that's the case with John Morgan here, who I'm going to play for you in a moment. Hey, it's Sam McDade on Country Nights. The story of how these two got together is wild, and it's a good thing they did, because John Morgan has been a longtime collaborator and songwriter for Jason Aldean, writing so many of his big number ones that we love so much. The two of them together are truly magic. Sparks fly. And it all kind of started when John Morgan was just like shopping around one day and he decided to call an Uber. An Uber driver picked him up. They got to chatting, as you do sometimes. And he's like, I'm a songwriter too. I write with Jason Aldean. He gave John Morgan his card. He's like, you should call me. We should all write together. John Morgan didn't want to bother him, so he didn't end up calling. A couple weeks later, he calls another Uber. Same driver. He's like, dude, you never called me. So John Morgan decides to take him up on his offer. And it's a good thing they did, or else we wouldn't have some of the biggest songs that we love in country music, because they hit it off and he wrote so many number ones. Now he's on the other side of his career where he's singing some of the songs and Jason Aldean's featuring on his tracks, which I think is so cool, the evolution of John Morgan. And here he is with Jason for Friends Like That. It's on Country Nights.

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2: And you know what? Now that I think of it, I am feeling a little sleepy. So I'm going home. I'm out of here. I had a great time rocking with you on Country Nights. I'll be back tomorrow from 6 to 10, and you and I are going to do this all over again, okay? I hope you'll join me then. I'm going to leave you with a romantic song from Blake Shelton. Throwback, if you don't mind, and a killer playlist after that. I know I'm biased, we created this for you, but I think it's worth howling at the moon at. This is Honeybee. It's right here on Country Nights. I'll see you tomorrow. Love you. Bye.

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1: Hey, what's up, everybody? 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Check out Don't Tell On Me. 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
1: Good morning. Here's your traffic update for Ottawa and the Valley. Looking good on the highways so far. That includes the Queensway, the 174 and the 416. And looking good if you're coming in from Gatineau on the bridges. 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
3: 89% of people insist they've never eaten this, including me. 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
4: Rabbit.
3: You're not right, but you're not wrong.
4: Okay.
3: So here's the answer. 89% of people insist they've never eaten roadkill.
4: Oh.
3: And so I'm thinking when I saw a rabbit, I was like, well, I mean, it's not like nobody's ever hit a rabbit on the road, right?
4: It could be roadkill for sure. We've seen lots.
3: Exactly. It's roadkill.
4: Wow. Okay. I would never try it, to be honest.
3: Right. Here's one of my many questions about this. So this poll says 5% of people said they're not sure. In other words, it's possible they've eaten it, but they're not sure, which means 6% of the population has eaten roadkill.
4: Ew. I'm not gonna say it's gross.
3: I've had rabbit, but not off the street.
4: Off the road. It's like a deer is another one of roadkill.
3: See, that's a good point. Deer. My grandfather hit many deers when he was driving around. Most of them survived because they're so big, but the one that he did hit that died, he took it home.
4: Okay, so did you eat some?
3: No.
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1: Good morning. Here's your traffic update for Ottawa and the Valley. Careful if you're on the eastbound Queensway between Greenbank and Woodruff. We've reconfigured lanes for construction. And the Queensway westbound from Woodruff to Pinecrest, the left lane is blocked for construction as well. Work continues today on the 417 westbound Moody on-ramp. It's closed for construction, along with the 417 westbound Lion on-ramp. Tackling a big backyard project this spring, find great savings and everything you need during the deck and fence event at Home Hardware on now till June 17th. I'm Gord Taylor with Country 101.1 Traffic.
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3: 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Man, oh, man. That day at Wembley Stadium, Queen, U2, Bowie, The Who, Elton John, all the same day?
2: Yes, that would be the best time ever.
3: I mean, it's a huge crowd. There, I don't know, 80, 90,000 people, whatever it was. But I mean, that was a historical event that people still talk about.
2: Yes, and every time I watch the movie Bohemian Rhapsody, they have it at the end, and it reminds me of it every time.
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1: Good morning. I'm Eva Fragiscados. The Ontario Provincial Police have arrested an 18-year-old man for first-degree murder in the death of an OPP constable in northern Ontario. OPP say Constable Tarun Bali died after being injured yesterday afternoon during an investigation in the town of Hearst. Bali had been with the service for 2.5 years and was assigned to Central Ontario's Dufferin Detachment but had been deployed with James Bay Detachment. The Bank of Canada is set to make an interest rate announcement this morning. The central bank is expected to hold its benchmark rate at 2.25% for the fifth meeting in a row. The Bank of Canada has largely kept to the sidelines this year as it waits for more clarity on how the Iran war and U.S. trade uncertainty will impact economic growth and inflation. The Carney government is expected to share details of its proposed social media ban later this afternoon. The government says the legislation will make social media platforms and AI chatbots safer for children. The bill is expected to include a social media ban for kids under 16, although platforms that meet safety standards could get exemptions. In sports, at the Stanley Cup Final, the Hurricanes beat the Golden Knights 5-3 to tie the series 2-2. The Jays beat the Phillies 3-2. They play again tonight at 7:07. In Ottawa today, mainly cloudy, chance of showers and a high of 25. Humidex 31. Tonight, more showers and a low of 20. On Thursday, mainly cloudy with showers, chance of a thunderstorm and a high of 29.
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1: Ever have one of those mornings or days in general when you start your day and you're just convinced that computers are going to be the end of the world, right? Yeah, they're great. We love computers. We love what they do for us. We love how they make everything faster. And now with AI, everything's getting even crazier. They'll be able to do, you can ask your phone. You can ask your computer questions. It'll talk to you. It'll give you answers, et cetera, et cetera. But then when they don't work, when they're not doing what they're supposed to do, when they're not doing what they do every other day when you come in, then what do? Right? Now it becomes a race to figure out who's going to blink first, you or the computer. And this morning, I'm getting very close to me not only blinking, but throwing this computer out the window because it's driving me crazy. The multi-factor authentication crap and all the other stuff that goes on. It's so frustrating. I can't be alone in this situation. I cannot be alone. Passwords used to be the big thing, right? Oh, I forgot my password. Yeah, and then you put in your password, and then it doesn't come up. And then you say, oh, send me a new password. So they send you a new one. That was the hassle. Now it's so much more hassle than that. So please tell me I'm not alone. 269-269 is the text line. If I can get to your text, I don't know, maybe I can. So we'll see. The world of computers. Don't you just love it?

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1: Here's traffic update for Ottawa and the Valley. Get a little slow on the 174 westbound heading into Cumberland, but looking good through Orleans so far. The Queensway is moving well in both directions, in and out of the downtown core. And the 416 looks good coming up from Kempville. We're clear.

0: 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Keep an eye out for construction today. An old Carp Road between March Road and Old Second Line. It's down in one lane for road work. 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
7: Country 1011 weather for Ottawa and the Valley. Showers today with possible thunderstorms at a high of 23, feeling like 29. Showers overnight ending near midnight and down to 20 degrees. Clouds and showers tomorrow with a high of 29 degrees. Right now in Ottawa, it's 21 degrees.
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0: 101.
1: Computers, they're gonna get you. I'm not alone, though. Thanks to several people who have given me their computer issues on the text line of 269-269, dealing with some login issues this morning. And those are amazing, right? It, like I said before, it used to be just you forgot your password, right? And before that, you just turned on a computer and you used the computer. Yeah, they were a little bit slower, but sure, you turned it on and then you started to use it. Now it's like authenticate this, password this, and triple double check this. Yeah, so when it doesn't work like it has not been this morning, it is exhaustingly frustrating. And I'm not alone. 269-269 is the text line if you want to throw your thoughts my way. Chantel says, I almost threw out three computers at work yesterday. I'm telling you, I have moments in here where I'm thinking, you know what? Maybe I could just like, just kind of, oops, and out the window. Yeah, no, it's not going to happen, but I would like to. Also, Miranda, 269-269. My college programs require two different authentications, and if I go on my phone, it kicks me off the computer. Oh! See, that's the other thing, too. Like, once you find a way, because I'm trying to work, a workaround here. I'm, like, trying with my laptop, and I'm signed in on that, that work, but then the authentication doesn't work on the computer. So, I'm trying to do a workaround. Nope, it's not working. Even Miranda, she's not even trying to do a workaround. She's just getting kicked off the computer. If she's on her phone, she gets, if she's on her computer, unbelievable. It's so frustrating. Ah, technology. Whee! If you got any crazy tech stories, computer login stories, let me know. 269-269.

0: on.
1: Computer issues. Having some this morning. It's not really the computer itself. The computer's not the problem. The computer's working fine. It's the logins and the hoops I have to jump through in order to log in, which, and this is the probably the most frustrating part, is I can come in here 30 straight days and not have this issue, and then all of a sudden, one day, out of nowhere, I have all these issues. I can't log into this. I can't authenticate this. It won't allow me to do this. I'm trying to do this. It won't get, says no. So it's beyond frustrating. The good news is, well, maybe not the good news, but the thing that makes me feel a little bit better is that I'm not alone, based on people that have sent me some texts about their own issues at 269-269. One of them from I Work in IT. Oh, man. I'm sure the hassles exist and are crazy in the world of IT departments right now. No doubt. But this person says, I work in IT, deal with a lot of them stories. Security means less convenient. It's so true. Like, we've been put into the situation by whatever's going on in the world, societal issues, that we need to have way more security with our workforces and our workplaces. And so I get that part of it. I'm certainly comfortable with that part of it. I'm happy about that part of it. However, as this member of IT mentions, security means less convenient. Yes, indeed. Less convenient is a good way of putting it. Now, it's convenient when it works, but when it doesn't work, not so convenient.

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2: Here's your traffic update for Ottawa and the Valley. Getting word of a collision in Orleans at 10th Line. Near Old 10th Line, eastbound Queensway is getting crowded now. Just after Moody, as you make your way towards Woodruff, the westbound Queensway has a slight delay around Woodruff. 174 westbound is slow into Cumberland. Starting to see some buildup around Jeanne d'Arc. Construction delays a little heavier now on Riverside through Bank. Tackling a big backyard project this spring. 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I'm Gord Taylor with Country 101.1 Traffic.
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8: Country 1011 weather for Ottawa and the Valley. Showers today with possible thunderstorms and a high of 23, feeling like 29. Showers overnight ending near midnight and down to 20 degrees. Clouds and showers tomorrow with a high of 29 degrees. Right now in Ottawa, it's 21 degrees.
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1: Talking about the joys of getting locked out of something that you normally are not locked out of when it comes to computers and work stuff, et cetera, or even just day-to-day stuff. A lot of people agreeing that there's some crazy stuff out there that gets you locked up when it comes to IT, especially at the office, because of all the security and the multi-factor authentication. And then we got this voice text from Jen.
2: Have you ever been locked out of the Canada Revenue Agency website, the CRA login? That is terrible. Then you have to try and call, and it takes you 2 hours to get through to somebody just to get them to unlock it. And then they say it's good, and then you get back on your computer, and guess what? It's not good. You still can't log in. That takes you about 3 days later, you get it figured out.
1: I'm here to say that I haven't been locked out of my CRA account, but just getting my CRA account was insane. The number of hoops you have to jump through to get the actual account, to get your login, to get all your information set up and ready to go. That part of it was absolutely crazy. And again, I get the security part of it, but we got to find ways to make this a little bit easier. And Jen's point is, if you get locked out of that or your login doesn't work, the hoops you have to jump through with the CRA to make that happen are completely different than what you might have to jump through when it comes to your workplace. the trials and tribulations of IT.

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1: Good morning. I'm Eva Fragiscados. The Ontario Provincial Police have arrested an 18-year-old man for first-degree murder in the death of an OPP constable in Northern Ontario. OPP say Constable Tarun Bali died after being injured yesterday afternoon during an investigation in the town of Hearst. Bali had been with the service for 2.5 years and was assigned to Central Ontario's Dufferin Detachment but had been deployed with James Bay Detachment. The Bank of Canada is set to make an interest rate announcement this morning. The central bank is expected to hold its benchmark rate at 2.25% for the fifth meeting in a row. The Bank of Canada has largely kept to the sidelines this year as it waits for more clarity on how the Iran war and U.S. trade uncertainty will impact economic growth and inflation. The Carney government is expected to share details of its proposed social media ban later this afternoon. The government says the legislation will make social media platforms and AI chatbots safer for children. The bill is expected to include a social media ban for kids under 16, although platforms that meet safety standards could get exemptions. In sports, at the Stanley Cup Final, the Hurricanes beat the Golden Knights 5-3 to tie the series 2-2. The Jays beat the Phillies 3-2. They play again tonight at 7:07. In Ottawa today, mainly cloudy, chance of showers and a high of 25. Humidex 31. Tonight, more showers and a low of 20. On Thursday, mainly cloudy with showers, chance of a thunderstorm and a high of 29.
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beer is ice cold. Cadillac, horns on the hood. My buddy Frankie had his dad hook him up good. Girls smile when we roll by. They hop in the back and we cruise to the riverside.

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1: Hey, good morning, 7:08. Still to come this morning in the 8 o'clock hour, your opportunity to play our favorite game, Pre-Post, Post-Post Malone. Another edition today as somebody will get a chance to figure out, and it's basically a 50-50 chance that you'll get it right. And if you do get it right, you win tickets to see Post Malone and Jelly Roll June 16th at Rogers Stadium. So those tickets up for grabs in the 8 o'clock hour this morning with Pre-Post, Post-Post Malone. Trust me, it's a great game. If you haven't heard it, we'll explain on the way. All right, so yay or not okay? I'm asking because this conversation has really kind of divided the internet when it comes to the world of dating and what you should and shouldn't do in the world of dating when it comes to how you both meet up. I'll explain. So according to some single ladies, only a car service or rideshare will do. And this is what I'm getting at. So it's a new discussion that has kind of cropped up. And it was started by a woman who said that there was no way that she'd be hopping on the subway or even worse, walking to meet a guy for a first date because that was an indication that he didn't have much to offer later. Now, she argues that a guy should send a car service as a way to show he's serious, since getting into the car of a blind date is not an option. Savannah is her name. And here's her video that is going viral right now, and we'll discuss shortly after we hear what she has to say.
2: I was supposed to go on a date tonight, but then it got canceled, and here's why. So I had already met this guy we met last weekend. Very fun evening once we met that night, right? He was like, I want to take you out. So I said, okay, sounds great. He said, Saturday. I said, awesome. He said, 7:30, this place. I said, great. It's pouring outside. Listen, one of my rules is a man doesn't at least offer to send you a car for the date, whether you take it or not, no date. He says, see you in a few hours. I said, sounds good. Are you going to send me a car or make me take the train in the rain? And he goes, ha ha, see you at 7:30. I said, no, thank you. And he said, okay, I'll cancel the res. And I liked it. No, absolutely not. So I ordered myself some Indian food. And we've read our book some. We're going to watch a movie. And chill, because we don't do that.
1: Okay, so there it is. Yay or not okay. Send me a car or basically take a hike, right? So her rules, one of her rules, as she says, if the guy doesn't at least offer to send you a car for the date, whether you take it or not, no date. Now, the commenters, for the most part, were kind of evenly split on the matter. A lot of people saying, you know, that's definitely a rule I have, especially in a big city like New York, no ride, no date. Other ones said, choose wisely, ladies. In other words, if they're not doing this, then you got to really work on it. And then on the flip side of it, some of the guys were like, please stop normalizing this behavior. He's paying for dinner. A good man will not put up with this. Send you a car. What are you, a princess? So I would love to know your thoughts. Yay or not okay? If the dude doesn't send you a car,

0: if a man doesn't at least offer to send you a car for the date, whether you take it or not, no date. He says to you in a few hours, I said, sounds good. Are you gonna send me a car or make me take the train in the rain? And he goes, ha ha, see you at 7:30. I said, no, thank you.
1: Okay. No, thank you from Savannah. Yay or not okay. Send me a car or take a hike when it comes to this date. Now, she feels that it's an indication that the guy doesn't have too much to offer later. So commenters on the online situation were very split. However, the country audience seems to be very much in the negative towards her in this situation. Diane on the text line, 269-269. Definitely not okay. Something this sounds like a very young woman should do is realize right now that you take care of yourself. You don't depend on the man to do it. 269-269. She ain't getting car service and she can take a hike. Also on the text line, he sounds like he escaped a very high maintenance woman before. And Julie says, not okay. Get a life and a driver's license. So, you know what? A lot of people so far. I'd be curious to see how many people actually think that she has a valid point. Not getting offered occurs. Because she says the offer, at the very least, has to be there. Whether she uses it or not, the offer has to be there of a ride service in order to pick her up to meet on the date. So, yay or not okay? 269-269 is the text line. Here's Brett Eldridge. Don't ya?

0: need to get to know you, everything about you makes me want you, know what you're doing, baby, don't you?
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2: Here's traffic update for Ottawa and the Valley. Not a pleasant ride on the eastbound Queensway this morning. There's delays starting well before the 416 all the way through to Parkdale. There's been a construction around Parkdale. The westbound Queensway is building through Woodruff. 174 westbound still slowing to Cumberland, building around Jeanne d'Arc. Heavy backup on Riverside in both directions approaching Bank Street, and on Baseline getting through Greenbank where there's construction. 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Details online. I'm Gord Taylor with Country 101.1 Traffic.
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4: Country 101.1 weather for Ottawa and the Valley. Showers today with possible thunderstorms and a high of 23, feeling like 29. Showers overnight ending near midnight and down to 20 degrees. Clouds and showers tomorrow with a high of 29 degrees. Right now in Ottawa, it's 21 degrees.
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1: Oh, people got opinions. Yay or not okay. Send me a car or take a hike when it comes to this first date. Savannah Pagnazzi from New York City has gone a little viral as she has put it out there that one of her rules is if a man doesn't at least offer to send you a car for the date you're going on, whether you take it or not, no date. 269-269 is the text line. Love to hear your thoughts, and there's lots of them on there. And here's the interesting part of the reaction that I'm seeing on the text line. I have yet to have anyone, including not a single woman so far, agreeing with Savannah. All of them saying, this is not okay. Natasha on the text line at 269-269. Not okay. She's also capable of ordering her own Uber or Lyft. She's also capable of getting her license and driving herself to the date. If she's going to be picky, she will end up alone. Julia, and this is why some women are single in their 40s and 50s. The expectations are crazy. Another one at the text line, 269-269. Years ago, my mother-in-law told me that you shouldn't do anything in the first year of dating that you wouldn't do for the rest of your relationship. I'm a pretty strong, independent woman. If a guy sent me a car service, that would probably be the end of the relationship right there. And another one, hell no. She's just as bad as the single mom who was going on a date and expected the date to pay for her babysitter. She's a big girl. She can get her own ride. Wow. Man. 269-269 is the text line. All right, Tina, send me a car or take a hike. Where are you on this? Yay or not okay?
2: No, that is just so wrong.
1: How come?
2: What happened to women are empowered? We can take care of ourselves. Obviously, these people are just pushing us back down to the 50s or something. Like, what is happening, princess?
1: Now, not everybody has a car. So in that situation, you think like she needed to find just another way of getting there.
2: Pretty much. You're adult. If you're going on a date, you can get yourself to the date. Like, what if he sends you a car and takes you to some abandoned building somewhere? Then where are you?
1: I feel like part of her is thinking about it from a safety issue, but I don't know. The way she talks, it's almost like I deserve this.
2: Well, because it was raining.
1: Right.
2: What's the difference? Is it unsafe in the rain to take the sub as opposed to when it's not raining, it's still safe?
1: Very true.
2: It's just messed up. I'm a nay on this one.

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1: One of my rules is a man doesn't at least offer to send you a car for the date, whether you take it or not, no date.
2: Kelly, send me a car or take a hike.
3: I think that's a very personal decision. For me, I have my own car, so I'm going to take it. I also grew up not relying on men for anything. However, if this young lady feels that that's a requirement, maybe she doesn't have a car, I don't know. I mean, that's her choice. That just means she might not get a lot of dates.
2: Yeah, because I think what happens is, it sounds to me like it's borderline like entitled, but at the same time, I feel like somewhere along the line in her life, she has been convinced that this is the way that the person she's going to be with is going to act.
3: Absolutely. And everybody has their own ideas. And she does sound young. You know, if she gets it, good for her.

0: I mean, you know, but I think when you're in the dating scene, there has to be communication. It's all about, you know, navigating and figuring out who people are. I mean, everybody has to have their boundaries. And if that's her boundary, Robin, she might be single for a while.
1: She might
0: that,
1: be.
0: Right? I don't know a lot of people who can afford to send a car for every date.
1: You know what? Maybe she actually is a princess.
0: Maybe she is. And then I guess she deserves a car. I don't know.

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3: Here's your traffic update for Ottawa and the Valley. Slow going on the eastbound Queensway just after Moody all the way through to Parkdale. Westbound Queensway is slow from Saint-Laurent through to Nicholas, then again from Maitland through to Pinecrest. And the 174 westbound, very slow through Jeanne d'Arc. Heavy construction delays on Riverside through Bank and on Baseline through Greenbank. And watch out for delays on the Champlain Bridge, Ottawa bound. Tackling a big backyard project this spring, find great savings and everything you need during the deck and fence event at Home Hardware on now the June 17th. I'm Gord Taylor with Country 101.1 Traffic.
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3: Country 101.1 weather for Ottawa and the Valley. Showers today with possible thunderstorms at a high of 23, feeling like 29. Showers overnight ending near midnight and down to 20 degrees. Clouds and showers tomorrow with a high of 29 degrees. Right now in Ottawa, it's 21 degrees.
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1: It's raining out, so send me a car, a ride share, or I'm not coming on the date. That is what Savannah has put out there, and a lot of people are reacting to it. In fact, a lot of people in this audience reacting to it as well. And I will say this, still 100% of the comments on the text line at 269-269 are against her believing this, feeling this, and saying this, including all the women.

who have texted about this, and there have been lots. Too many to read and call, but I will say this. There's a few here that I want to get to. So Riley says, if you're expecting someone to send a car for your first date, you've clearly never had a horror story first date. I always take my own vehicle because I need to be able to escape that day if, God forbid, something weird or unsafe happens. Very true. I get that. Now, you can do that with a rideshare as well, but you have way more control if you have your own vehicle. Lauren says, very bizarre rule. What world is she living in? Girl, get yourself to the date. Why is it his job if you don't want to ride with him? She's gonna be single a long time. I don't think that defines a good man. Heidi says, good morning, PJ. She sounds like she's just taking advantage of this guy, not really interested in him. And Danny, if that is a dating deal breaker, she's pretty shallow and just wants to be taken out and take what she can get. And Sherry says, hi, PJ. No wonder dating is so hard. The entitlement is over the top. It's a first date. What is she bringing to the table? They may not even like each other. So true. I mean, there's a lot of things going on in this situation. And most women saying she's not got the right idea. Any man of mine, gonna send me a car. At least that's what she thinks. Here should I.

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1: Good morning. I'm Eva Fragiscados. The Ontario Provincial Police have arrested an 18-year-old man for first-degree murder in the death of an OPP constable in northern Ontario. OPP say Constable Tarun Bali died after being injured yesterday afternoon during an investigation in the town of Hearst. Bali had been with the service for 2.5 years and was assigned to Central Ontario's Dufferin Detachment but had been deployed with James Bay Detachment. The Bank of Canada is set to make an interest rate announcement this morning. The central bank is expected to hold its benchmark rate at 2.25% for the fifth meeting in a row. The Bank of Canada has largely kept to the sidelines this year as it waits for more clarity on how the Iran war and U.S. trade uncertainty will impact economic growth and inflation. The Carney government is expected to share details of its proposed social media ban later this afternoon. The government says the legislation will make social media platforms and AI chatbots safer for children. The bill is expected to include a social media ban for kids under 16, although platforms that meet safety standards could get exemptions. In sports, at the Stanley Cup Final, the Hurricanes beat the Golden Knights 5-3 to tie the series 2-2. The Jays beat the Phillies 3-2. They play again tonight at 7:07. In Ottawa today, mainly cloudy, chance of showers and a high of 25. Humidex 31. Tonight, more showers and a low of 20. On Thursday, mainly cloudy with showers, chance of a thunderstorm and a high of 29.
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0: James Barker Band, Keep It Simple, 808. Good morning, it's PJ. And coming up a little bit later this hour, Lainey Wilson meets a fellow Louisiana native who's as big a star, maybe even a bigger star, as she is. And it's a total come full circle moment for Lainey Wilson and the other person as well. That's coming up. But right now,
1: the real question is,
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1: Malone.
0: Everybody's favorite game, pre-post, post-post Malone. Your chance to win tickets to see Post Malone and Jelly Roll coming up on June 16th at Rogers Stadium. So we will give you a event that has happened in world history, and you have to tell us if it happened before Post Malone was born, pre-post, or after Post Malone was born, post-post. And Post Malone was born July 4th, 1995. So if you would like to play, and if you think, if you're pretty convinced that you can actually be successful at this and win tickets to go to the show, now is your opportunity to play.
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2: Simple stuff, pre-post, post-post Malone. Pretty much you got a 50-50 chance of getting this right, so you got a pretty good chance of getting these tickets to go see Post Malone and Jelly Roll. Greg is on the line. Good morning, Greg.
3: Good morning.
2: All right, how do you feel about the pre-post, post-post Malone possibility?
3: A little nervous.
2: Hey, like I said, you got a 50-50 chance, right? So here's how we play. Post Malone, this is the important information you need. Post Malone was born July 4th, 1995. So July 4th, 1995 is the date you want to remember, because I'm going to give you a historical event, and you have to tell me whether or not that event happened before Post Malone was born, pre-post, or after Post Malone was born, that would be post-post. All right?
3: Okay.
2: Simple stuff. All right, ready to go?
3: I think so.
2: All right. Pre-post or post-post Malone? Here is your event. Google was officially founded by Larry Page and Sergey Brin to market their search engine, developed while they were at Stanford University. Was that pre-post or post-post Malone?
3: I'm going to go with it was post.
2: Post-post Malone. For Google officially being founded by Larry Page and Sergey Brin is correct.
3: Yes. So much pressure.
2: Yeah, all that pressure, and yet it's a 50-50 shot to get it right.
3: I know, but you know what? It's 50-50 still scary.
2: Well, the reality is you got it. Google was officially founded by Larry Page and Sergey Brin to market their search engine, developed while they were at Stanford University in September of 1998. Indeed, post-post Malone.
3: Yes.
2: You got tickets to go see Post Malone and Jelly Roll June 16th at Rogers Stadium.
3: That is sweet.
2: Who's going with you?
3: I'll have to be my wife.
2: There really is no other answer, right? All right, Greg, congratulations. You got those tickets. Hang on the line, okay?
3: Okay.
2: All right. Pre-post, post-post Malone. Successful again. We will have another pair of tickets both tomorrow and Friday if you're willing to play pre-post, post-post Malone to see this guy and Morgan Wallen.

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1: Here's traffic update for Ottawa on the Valley. Slow going on the eastbound Queensway approaching the 416 all the way through to Parkdale. The westbound Queensway from the 174 through to Nicholas and from Maitland through to Woodruff. Also delays on the 174 westbound through Jeanne d'Arc. Heavy action on Carling eastbound from Holly Acres heading towards the Kitsissippi Meat Camp. Also heavy backup getting through Baseline and Green Bank and Riverside through Bank. 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
9: Country 101.1 weather for Ottawa and the Valley. Showers today with possible thunderstorms at a high of 23, feeling like 29. Showers overnight, ending near midnight and down to 20 degrees. Clouds and showers tomorrow with a high of 29 degrees. Right now in Ottawa, it's 21 degrees.
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11: This is one of my favorite songs. 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Say, don't.

0: 8:33, good morning. Full circle moments are so cool when they actually happen, especially with a couple of people who you are a big fan of, right? And this is a great example of that when it comes to Lainey Wilson, who you all know and love right now. She grew up in Baskin, Louisiana. It's a tiny, and I do mean tiny, farming community, which has a population of less than 200. Less than 200 people. That's where Lainey Wilson grew up. Tim McGraw grew up in Start, Louisiana, which is also a small town, and only about a 20-minute drive from where Lainey Wilson grew up. Now, the connection doesn't stop there, as Lainey's step-grandmother actually used to babysit Tim McGraw when he was a child. And Lainey Wilson, you may have heard this because she's talked about it before, Lainey Wilson even wrote a letter to Tim as a child, but she never got a response. Despite all that and their tremendous careers in country music, the two stars have never met. Lainey Wilson had never met Tim McGraw, despite the fact that they grew up in towns that were 20 minutes apart, until CMA Fest in Nashville this year, just a few days ago. They finally got the chance to meet, and they actually got to perform together as well. But Lainey's people filmed the entire meeting, and let me tell you, I mean it when I say to you that this one is going to hit you in all the feels.
1: This is my childhood dream right here. Yeah. He don't understand how much of an influence he is to me. Oh, my gosh.
2: How are you?
1: No, I mean.
2: Nice to see you.
1: Nice to meet you, finally.
2: I finally found out about your letter.
1: Little girl from Franklin Parish.
2: I know it.
1: My very first concert was when you came to Rabel down on the farm tour.
2: Yeah, we played Vercubo Civic Center, I think, maybe back then at that time.
1: Yep. Thanks, Tim.
3: Come on in.
4: I recently, well, last year now, found out about your letter.
1: Yeah.
4: And I was embarrassed, first off, that I never saw it. I'm sure somewhere along the way you got missed. So I wrote you a letter back, and I wrote it as though I had gotten a letter.
1: That's right.
4: No, so I wrote it like, had I gotten it then, this is what I would have said.
1: Stop!
4: And Tom Douglas and also yes, wrote a song about the letter.
5: Yeah,
4: so I'll send that to you. That's a good answer.
1: You are lying.
4: So if you like it, you like it. If you don't, you don't. But the whole letter is just what I like to think that I would have said had I gotten your letter and responded.
1: You're going to make me cry.
4: No,
1: and don't
4: cry.
1: Mess my makeup up for this.
4: Yeah, mine either.
1: Oh, my gosh. Thank you so much.
4: So,
1: like, after all these years.
4: Well, thank you for coming out.
1: I have a dance routine to every single one of your songs.
4: Well,
1: I had a barbecue stain on my white t-shirt. It was killing me in that miniskirt.

0: one.
1: Beware the fakes. Beware the deep fakes. Beware the fact that there is stuff out there that is trying to trip you up and think, just think that maybe, just maybe, you will believe them to be true. I say this to you because I got duped yesterday, and it was interesting because I was flipping through on YouTube. I was looking at a whole bunch of other things completely unrelated to country music, and all of a sudden something came up that was what looked to be a song, new song, with Jelly Roll and Miley Cyrus. I was like, oh, Jelly Roll and Miley Cyrus. I looked at the time that it was posted. It was just posted yesterday. I was like, oh, okay, new music. I hadn't heard of new music. Maybe they dropped a surprise track on it. So I had to listen to it.

I'm listening to it. I'm like, okay, I mean, it's good. It sounds pretty good. But I felt like, I don't know, like Jelly Roll's voice is a little bit almost too perfect on that one. And I thought it didn't really sound like Miley Cyrus. I mean, it sounded good, but it didn't really sound like Miley Cyrus. So I did a little bit more digging. I was like, yeah, it's a total deep fake AI generated crap. It's not even real.

Oh, man. Jelly Roll has never even met Miley Cyrus, nor have they actually put a song out together. So I'm just putting it out there for you that even the most, I mean, I am very, very conscious of the crap that's out there and how, like, I tell my kids all the time, just basically everything is crap on the internet. Everything's a lie on the internet. And I almost fell for that one, too. I was like, wait a minute. I don't know if this is it, but maybe it. No, it is not. It is not real. Jelly Roll does not have a song with Miley Cyrus, even though it sounds pretty good. We are still stuck with the best of the stuff that he has produced. Here's Halfway to Hell. Jelly Roll. Real jelly.

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1: Here's traffic update for Ottawa on the Valley. We have a crash on the Queensway westbound near Belfast. It's blocking the left lane. Police are on scene now. Wellington eastbound just before Bay, we have a broken down STO bus in the right lane. It's slowing downtown bound traffic off the Portage Bridge. And Colonel Bud Drive northbound between Daly and Rideau, there's a truck that's partially blocking the right lane and straddling the sidewalk. Get your car summer ready. 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
9: 103-101 weather for Ottawa and the Valley. Showers today with possible thunderstorms at a high of 23, feeling like 29. Showers overnight ending near midnight and down to 20 degrees. Clouds and showers tomorrow with a high of 29 degrees. Right now in Ottawa, it's 21 degrees.
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3: That was so good.
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5: Yeah.
6: IT issues and tech sign-in problems and all that crap was how my day started. And I was not alone and am not alone with people who have dealt with that. Certainly on the text line at 269-269. Thank you for all those thoughts and prayers about getting through it. I'm still not through it, but whatever. It is what it is. We had a yay or not okay today. Send a car for me or I'm not going on the date with you. A woman in New York has put that out there and got a lot of reaction. It was about half and half as far as the actual post that she put up, but from all of you, and there were tons of you that reacted to 269-269, nobody was with her. Like, lots of reactions. Nobody agreeing with her. Lainey Wilson finally met her hero, Tim McGraw.

And I almost got tripped up by a deep fake song by Jelly Roll and Miley Cyrus, which was fake, not real. Sounded good, but it wasn't real. And don't forget, tomorrow, pre-post, post-post Malone. Once again, a chance for you to win a pair of tickets to go and see Jelly Roll and Post Malone coming up on June 16th. Pre-post, post-post Malone plays again tomorrow after 8 o'clock. Have a great day, everybody. Jesse's next.

Don't you wish you could throw your phone into the ocean? Hey, it's Samuel filling in for Jesse. There's a big story going around for the past little bit. Christopher Nolan talking about the fact that he doesn't use a cell phone, doesn't use email, doesn't have social media. And aren't you just so jealous? I mean, it would be very hard for you to just get rid of that type of stuff now. But if you had the success

that comes when you make Inception. And you had the ability to just get rid of all of that while still being a productive member of society, having a job. That would be the dream. The only problem, though, with Christopher Nolan's whole plan is no one has asked him whether or not he is able to access the Seeker app. That's S-E-E-K-R, wherever you get your apps. I know Nolan doesn't like all these smartphones, but you'd think he'd want to listen to his favorite country radio wherever he is, wherever he's going. Right? It's Megan Maroney. Beautiful Things.

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0: feel like they're more human. They're just like you, just a big fan of music. Taylor Swift was at the Toy Story 5 premiere last night, of course, because she has that new song on the soundtrack, I Knew It, I Knew You. She actually got on stage, performed that song, and performed You Got a Friend in Me with Randy Newman.
1: You got a friend in me. You got a friend in me.
0: You can kind of hear it there, but you can definitely see it in any video of the event. Taylor Swift is just so excited to be on stage with Randy Newman. She's kind of fanning out. It makes sense now that she's making music for the Toy Story soundtrack. And it really makes you wonder, do you think Taylor Swift is in Randy Newman's stan Twitter? Is that a thing? It's I Knew It, I Knew You.

Don't you love it when your favorite artist is kind of a super fan of some other artist? Hey, it's Samuel filling in for Jesse. It's kind of nice, isn't it? Kind of makes you

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3: Here's traffic update for Ottawa on the Valley. We have a pretty serious crash on Bronson southbound at Gladstone. Emergency vehicles are blocking the intersection. Wellington eastbound just before Bay, there's a broken down STO bus in the right lane, slowing traffic coming off the Portage Bridge. And Jean d'Arc Boulevard northbound at the Saint-Joseph roundabout, dealing with an earlier collision there. Still pretty slow on the eastbound Queensway from Bayshore headed downtown. And heavy construction delays getting through Baseline and Greenbank. 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Details online. I'm Gord Taylor with Country 101.1 Traffic.
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3: Country 101.1 weather. Got a bit of a thunderstorm coming this afternoon as it goes up to 25, dropping down to 20 tonight as that storm continues. And it's not done then. Tomorrow, high at 29, more thunder, more lightning, more rain. Friday, high of 31. No thunder and lightning, still just a whole lot of rain. Hopefully this means, even if it's going to get hotter, all this rain stops us from getting even more humid. Because right now, it's already a bit ridiculous. 23, feeling like 31 with cloudy skies.
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0: That's Morgan Griffiths, just being me. This past weekend, number one on the Canadian Country Countdown. I'm Samuel, and every single weekend, that's the show I host Saturday at 8 a.m., Sunday at 10 p.m., where we go 10 through 1, counting down the biggest hits in Canadian country music. If you're listening this past weekend, not only do you know Morgan Griffiths was number one, but you also know he comes from a very musical family.
1: I grew up playing music a little bit, a lot. My dad plays accordion, guitar. My mom plays the fiddle. My brother plays the guitar as well and sings.
0: Don't you think we need the Griffiths family band out on the road? I mean, him and his brother singing, his mom playing the fiddle, his dad busting out the accordion, the bad boy of the reed instruments. That's what the people want. We got Coe Wetzel and Jesse Murph. It's High Road.

What was your first job? You can text me at 269-269. I'm Samuel, filling in for Jesse. We're getting to that time of year. Weather gets warmer. High schoolers are all of a sudden out there trying to get their first jobs, those summer jobs. And it is a little bit tough now, mostly because a lot of first jobs don't exist anymore. Like, my dad used to always tell me how when he was a kid, he worked as a bag boy at a grocery store and at a camera place developing film photos. And those aren't jobs anymore. If you told that to a kid, it would be like saying that you worked as someone cleaning cave paintings. They're just not jobs you can find on Indeed. So I'm curious. Let's go back a little bit. What your first job was. You can text me at 269-269. We got Brooks and Dunn. Boot Scoot and Boogie.

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1: Yeah, it's all about you.
2: Let me know, what was your first job? Samuel filling in for Jesse. How about you, Telly?
3: When I was 13, I worked for Dickie D Ice Cream.
2: Do you remember how much you were charging for an ice cream?
3: An ice cream bar was usually $1.25.
2: I wish I could buy an ice cream bar for $1.25 now.
3: Right? 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
2: Now, you were 13, right?
3: Yeah, I did that actually for 2 summers. I was 13 and 14 when I did that.
2: At age 13 and 14, were a lot of people making fun of you for working at a place called Dickie?
3: No, not at all, actually.
2: You had better friends than I did.
3: Yeah, my friends actually worked with me.
2: You guys were the Dickie gang.
3: We were the Dickie D girls, yeah.
2: You let me know what your first job was. Just text me at 269-269. We got Tony Stevens, Whiskey in Colorado.

do you drink your morning coffee? Hey, it's Samuel filling in for Jesse here on Ottawa and the Valley's Country 101.1. This is going to sound fake, like I'm just trying to sell you something. I promise I'm telling you the truth. Every single morning I drink my coffee out of a Country 101.1 mug. It's just, it's a really good mug, good size, good hand feel, everything you could possibly want out of a mug. We've got a really good product. We're just not trying to sell it to you because we are trying to just give it to you. 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We want to surprise you at your workplace with not just this incredible life-changing mug, but also some other surprises, some other goodies. And really, all you got to do, go to our website, fill out a quick form, and maybe we'll stop on by your workplace and change the way you drink your morning coffee, I think, for the rest of your life. It's a really good mug, guys. We got Owen wriggling. Love, hate, love.

Do you ever worry about the next generation? Hey, it's Samuel filling in for Jesse. I went to a hockey game earlier this year, and they did one of those fan cams where they get the kids to do the air guitar, and they couldn't do it. I know you're thinking, how could you fail to do an air guitar? You don't even have to do music lessons to play the air guitar. But somehow, every single time they cut to a kid who tried to do the air guitar, both their hands were moving in ways they shouldn't be moving. It's like they were strumming something that didn't exist. It was mind-boggling that these children could not air a guitar. And then you realize it's probably because they haven't grown up with enough guitar solos. You just don't see it enough in the music that we're playing. But you do hear it on this new Lainey Wilson. I don't know why I love it so much. Maybe she has the power to bring back the air guitar. It's Phone Keys Wallet.

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5: Country 101.1 weather. We do have a special weather statement. Looks like we're going to get nearly 50 millimeters of rain through today and tomorrow. Bit of a thunderstorm this afternoon, continuing through tonight as it drops down to 20. Tomorrow, high at 29 with that storm raging on. Friday, high at 31. No thunder and lightning, just a whole lot of rain. An amount of rain that experts are calling way too much rain. Right now, 22, feeling like 30 with a little bit of rain already falling.
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0: What was your first job? You can text me at 269-269. Now, Courtney, is it right? Your first job was at a Zellers?
1: It sure was. It was the best first job. I miss the Club Zed point.
0: I was worried that you would be like scarred by work in there. I'm glad to hear it was a good place.
1: Yeah, no, it was fantastic. I mean, I worked there when I was a teenager. It was great.
0: What was your favorite part of working at Zellers?
1: I worked at the fitting rooms and the jewelry counter. I would actually pretend I was cleaning the fitting rooms and would sleep. It was fantastic. So I would come out holding a rag and a Windex bottle like I had been wiping the mirrors.
0: Are you nostalgic for Zellers or nostalgic for a time in your life when you could take a nap?
1: Probably a time in my life when I actually had the ability to nap.
0: Oh my gosh, I'm so jealous of you. With Zellers coming back, if you were to go visit there now,
1: yep.
0: Would you just immediately get sleepy?
1: Probably.
0: If they put you in a fitting room, I don't think you're going to try on a single piece of clothing.
1: No, I cannot be trusted.
0: At least you tell the truth. Zach Top, I never lie.

0: If you had to commit a crime, which one are you committing? Hey, it's Samuel filling in for Jesse. That might seem like an out-of-nowhere question, but I promise you, I did not come up with it. Of course, that was our very own Sam McDade from Country Nights who came up with that question and asked it to Jordan Davis.
1: If you were to get in a little trouble with the law, and, you know, there was no headline or no newspaper that covered it, what would your friends and family think that you were in trouble for?
2: This is going to get dark. You ready?
1: Oh, no.
2: I watch way too much true crime.
1: Okay.
2: So they would immediately think that I killed somebody.
1: You went for it.
2: It would be murder. Yeah. Maybe I have got away with it. I'm kidding. That's terrible.
0: If you want to hear more interviews like that with the biggest names in country music, check out the Seeker app. That's S-E-E-K-R, wherever you get your apps. And let's hope he was joking. It's Jordan Davis. Turn this truck around.

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1: Yeah, it's all about you.
2: We've been talking about your first jobs. Hey, I'm Samuel, filling in for Jesse. Heidi, what was yours?
3: My first job, I had a paper route after school.
2: I also had a paper route after school.
3: I loved it. They got me out of the house, got me a few bucks. Back in the day, you had to get money from people yourself. It was interesting. You know, you'd have the ones where you'd be like, okay, I'm not delivering to this person anymore because they're not paying me.
2: Such a different experience for me where when I was delivering newspapers, basically everyone who received a paper from me immediately threw it in the recycling.
3: I like delivered the Journal and the Citizen.
2: You were getting actual journalism into people's hands.
3: Exactly. I think I was 12 and it was 7 o'clock at night and I had like $100 in my pocket.
2: Well, when you're 12 years old, that's all you really need. $100 in your pocket. You could buy so many Kit Kats. You can tell me what your first job was. 269-269, the number to text. Got Corey Kent, Coe Wetzel, Rocky Mountain Low.

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1: Do you have any numbers blocked? Hey, it's Samuel filling in for Jesse. You know that one person that you've either blocked their number, maybe you've changed their contact name to do not call no matter what. You've got them blocked on every single social media. But every so often you have that moment where you're like, maybe I should unblock them and just send them one quick message just to like make sure that they're okay. That person you definitely shouldn't be texting. I want you to think about them right now. Listen to this song instead of texting them. Because that text is not going to go the way you want it to. And this song is always going to go the way you want it to. Ella Langley, Morgan Wallen, I Can't Love You Anymore.

0: What was your first job? You can text me at 269-269. Joni, how about you?
1: Other than babysitting, I worked at the deli.
0: Now, when you go to a deli nowadays, do you still kind of get into that working energy?
1: Well, I think I could slice it faster, and I have no patience.
0: You're peeking over the counter being like, these are amateurs over here.
1: Right? Yeah.
0: They haven't put in the hours that you put in.
1: Oh, I've had probably 80 jobs since then.
0: As an industry expert, do you have a favorite go-to deli meat?
1: Probably Black Forest ham.
0: It's a classic.
1: That's true, yeah. Or like a roast turkey.
0: I'm happy to hear that there's not like industry deep cuts. You guys are serving the best stuff at the front of the counter.
1: That is true, yeah.
0: We can all rest assured now. We know we're getting the best meats. Phil and Scott, what he'll never have.

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0: 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And I gave you a
1: second chance. 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
2: Country 101.1 weather. We got a special weather statement looking like we're going to get around 50 millimeters of rain. To put that into context, that's too much rain. Tonight's going to get a bit of a thunderstorm as it drops down to 20. Tomorrow, high of 29 with a little bit of thunder, lightning, rain. Friday, high of 31 with some more rain coming. Look, if you don't have rain boots, just stay inside for the rest of the week. Right now, 23, feeling like 32 with a mix of sun and clouds.
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day, Potts Farm was a place to go. 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Jack and Jim were a few good men. 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Y'all ain't listening. Them old dirt

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1: Hey, it's Evan Burrison.
2: I want Southside of Sober to connect with people from places exactly like where I'm from, so they also feel heard and see their own lives in my songs.

That's our one to watch, Evan Burrison, Southside of Sober. Hey, I'm Samuel, filling in for Jesse. You know, we are coming up on that 12 o'clock takeover today. In the noon hour, I play whatever you want me to play. And today, I think we're looking for some bar songs. You know, maybe there's a bar in the title. If this is a song about a bar, maybe it's just a song you think you would hear at a bar. If you can think of one, just text me at 269-269. It just comes to mind because Shaboozy has kind of made a bar song a bit of a genre. Of course, he had his song, Bar Song Tipsy. Everyone knows it. Everyone loves it. I say the title, you're probably humming it in your head right now. And then he dropped a new song last week where he says he's got another bar song for you and your friends. This might be bold. The sequel might be better this time. It's like The Godfather 2, or Empire Strikes Back, or Toy Story 2. It's Shaboozy, Cowgirl.

0: What was your first job? You can text me at 269-269. How about you, Connie?
1: I think I was babysitting triplets.
0: That is too many kids.
1: Yeah.
0: What was the most stressful part about babysitting triplets?
1: Nothing really, because I was pretty well grown up by then.
0: You say that. I don't know if I would ever be ready, emotionally, mentally, physically, to solo babysit triplets.
1: Oh, sure.
0: Do you have kids of your own?
1: I do.
0: Do you think babysitting triplets made parenting a little bit easier?
1: I suppose it would.
0: It didn't make you a professional, but you at least came in with a little bit of training.
1: Oh, sure.
0: It was like getting a college degree in parenting.
1: Yeah.
0: We got Brad Paisley. Mud on the tires.

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0: We're about to get into that noon hour, that 12 o'clock takeover. If there's a bar song you want to hear, just text me at 269-269. And even if you don't have a song you want to hear during the 12 o'clock takeover, I do think you should grab your phone. Because this week here on Country 101.1, we are trying to get you to Bailey Zimmerman's show in Ottawa, June 20th. He's going to be at the Canadian Tire Center. And if you do want those tickets, all you got to do to get in on the draw is text Bailey to 269-269 anytime you hear a Bailey Zimmerman song here on Ottawa and the Valley's Country 101.1. It's that simple. Bailey, B-A-I-L-E-Y, 269-269. Anytime you hear a Bailey Zimmerman song, like for example, right now, send that text, cross those fingers. You could be hearing this live on June 20th. It's Rockin' a Hard Place.
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0: What's your favorite bar song? You can text me at 269-269. It's a 12 o'clock takeover, and I want to play songs with bar in the title, about a bar, even just a song you would hear at a bar. If you have one, again, 269-269, the number to text. Now, Christine, you want to hear one that's the one everyone wants to hear.
1: Well, it's the first one that came to mind. I'm like, I love this bar. I mean, that's the song, right?
0: As soon as I said it, I think there were 30 people who texted Toby Keith to 269-269.
1: That's hilarious.
0: But we will definitely play that.
1: I'm working, so that's going to help me make it through the day here. So
0: I got my fingers crossed. Maybe you take a 3-minute, 43-second break to sing along, dance along for a bit.
1: Absolutely.
0: Your boss can't be too mad at that.
1: Well, I'm self-employed, so.
0: Well, then your boss is definitely going to be okay with that.
1: Yeah, exactly.
0: It's Toby Keith. I love this bar. You're on the 12 o'clock takeover.
2: 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We got losers. Chain smokers and boozers. And we got yuppies. We got bikers, we've got

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1: Ain't you crazy, baby? I just one drink could change things. Who'd ever thought we'd make it? Who'd have thought we'd ever come this far?

0: Lightning in a Bottle by Nate Holler. Amy's request here on the 12 o'clock takeover. We're looking for your favorite bar songs. Just text me at 269-269. Michelle, which one do you want to hear?
1: Oh, which one did I want? I had about four, but let's go with Watermelon Crawl.
0: Oh, some Tracy Byrd.
1: Yes.
0: Why do you love this Tracy Byrd song so much? I know you had a lot of choices. Why'd you end up with this one?
1: Just got a nice beat to it.
0: Sometimes it's as simple as that.
1: Yep.
0: No need to overthink it. You got Tracy Byrd, Watermelon Crawl. It's the 12 o'clock takeover.

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9: Country 101.1 weather. Got a special weather statement looking like 50 millimeters of rain coming. I know if you look at a ruler, it doesn't feel like much. But when you step in it, it feels like way too much. Tonight dropping down to 20 as we got a little bit of thunder and lightning. That's going to continue through tomorrow with a high of 29. Friday, high of 31 with a whole lot of rain. But hey, at least your garden's going to be looking good. Right now, 23, feeling like 32 with a mix of sun and clouds.
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0: What country am I in?
1: It doesn't matter. It's 5 o'clock somewhere.
0: It's always on 5 in Margaritaville, come to think of it.
1: Yeah, I heard that.
0: You've been there, haven't you?
1: Yes, sir.
0: I've seen your boat there.
1: I've been to Margaritaville.

0: go somewhere.
1: I'm ready. Crank it up.
0: Let's get out of here.
1: I'm gone.
2: You know we had to play that one. Alan Jackson, 5 o'clock somewhere. It's a 12 o'clock takeover. I asked you to send in some bar songs to 269-269. Amy, you got another one for us?
3: Beer Never Broke My Heart.
2: That is such a good song. We can definitely play that for you.
3: That's awesome. Thank you.
2: I have a question for you, though.
3: Yeah, sure. Go for it.
2: Do you really think beer can never break your heart?
3: No.
2: Because I'm going to say, I've definitely had a few morning afters where I'm like, oh, I feel at least betrayed by the beer.
3: And then you probably have another one that afternoon, right?
2: Which brings me right back, you know.
3: See, there you go.
2: It's a cyclical relationship.
3: It can't break your heart.
2: Luke Combs maybe knew best. Beer Never Broke My Heart. You're on the 12 o'clock takeover.

0: Hey, it's Samuel filling in for Jesse here on the 12 o'clock takeover. We're playing your favorite bar songs. Helen, which one do you want to hear?
1: Tipsy, bar song by Shaboozy.
0: I mean, I feel like every bar across the entire world for the past 2 years has played that song 100 times.
1: It's a lovable song.
0: Oh, I'm not upset about it. That's the best thing that's been happening in the world.
1: Yeah.
0: When was the last time you were out at a bar? Be honest with me.
1: When I was about 20 years old, which is 40 years ago.
0: We got to get you out to one.
1: I know.
0: I promise you, if you go, they will play some Shaboozy. You'll have a good time.
1: Okay, sounds good.
0: And right now, we are going to play some Shaboozy. The song that kind of inspired the theme. If you want to hear a bar song, just text me at 269-269. Anyone you want. Right now, we got the bar song. It's Shaboozy on the 12 o'clock takeover.

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0: Hey, it's Samuel. I've been filling in for Jesse today. He will be back tomorrow, so don't you worry. He'll be hanging out with you all throughout the day. Monica's coming up next. She'll be hanging out with you for the next little bit. We are still in that 12 o'clock takeover. We've been playing your favorite bar songs. I got time for one more. Melissa, what do you want to hear?
1: Single Saturday Night, Cole Swindell. I haven't heard it in forever.
0: Oh, we will definitely play that to wrap up the 12 o'clock takeover today.
1: Fantastic. Thank you so much.
0: Oh, no worries. I'm happy to play this one. It's Cole Swindell, Single Saturday Night.

0: friends.
1: Ottawa on the Valley's Country 101.1. Hello, you're with Monica. You just heard it, Bailey Zimmerman. And you know what to do. You want to see Bailey Zimmerman from the Country 101.1 suite and also dinner before the show, courtesy of Victoria Trattoria. What you need to do is text the word Bailey to 269-269, and that will give you a chance to win that prize. And every single time you hear a Bailey Zimmerman song, by the way, that is an opportunity for you to win. So the more you're listening, the more chances you have to win. Josh Ross, Scared of Getting Sober on Country 101.1.

When you're feeling all stressed out because of work, life, whatever it is that's stressing you out these days, how do you like to cope with that stress? Send me a text at 269-269. You can also send me a voice memo there as well to be a part of the show. Hello, you're with Monica. 45% of people say that they like to get out and take a walk. Ah, oh, isn't that the best? I am so lucky that we have a trail right near our house that I'm on that trail every single day, well, weather permitting. If it's a blizzard, maybe not. But definitely all throughout the summer, I just find that that's the best way just to relax, take the dog out. He gets some exercise. I'm getting some exercise. All is well. We did get a text from Patricia, and she says she likes to practice meditation and deep breathing because that helps calm her nervous system, and it also helps reduce the stress for her. And then also Susan said she likes listening to uplifting music. I agree. Music. Ugh. Music's so, so great as well. How is it that you like to deal with stress? 269-269. Here's a new one from Morgan Wallen with Don't We.

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12: Country 101.1 weather for Ottawa and the Valley. Today, there's a risk of a thunderstorm this afternoon, and we could be in for quite a bit of rain. They're saying anywhere between 10 to 25 millimeters of rain. We have a special weather statement in effect because of the amount of rain that we could get. Today's high, 25. It's going to feel like 31. It's feeling a lot warmer than that already. And tonight, some showers ending around midnight. There is a risk of a thunderstorm this evening and a low of 20. With the humidity, it's currently feeling like 33.
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One lady's neighbor had a secret side business, and that sent her bills soaring. What was going on next door? I'm going to tell you coming up in just a few minutes. Shaboozy and Jelly Roll with Amen.

Just imagine you live in an apartment building and you get your water bill and it's about $20. And it's been $20 for a while, but then all of a sudden your bill starts getting higher and higher and higher. And eventually it's more than $60 a month. What is going on? What about the increase? You're hanging out with Monica. Just imagine that this happened to an entire building. So eventually a clue came through. A downstairs neighbor in this one apartment building complained about nonstop washing machines running day and night. And there would be a parade of people hauling laundry baskets in and out of the apartment. And then that's when it clicked. Somebody wasn't just doing laundry. They were running a full-on secret laundry business. And guess who was footing the bill? The entire building. So, of course, tenants reported it. Management's like, whatever, sure, blame it on somebody else. They totally didn't believe them. And then all of a sudden, this mystery neighbor moved out of the building. So I guess soon after, residents got a warning about unauthorized businesses, and then everyone received a $50 credit for a billing mistake. I would be demanding more than a $50 credit, especially when it was happening for months. But anyways, the real proof is that the water bills dropped back to normal almost overnight. So I guess the moral of the story is side hustles are fine. Just don't accidentally turn your neighbors into investors without telling them. Or at least, you know, give them a little slice of the pie. Ella Langley, be her.

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If you're looking for the perfect Saturday night soundtrack, don't worry. We got it. It's the Saturday Night Mixtape hosted by Sam McDade. It starts every Saturday at 7 o'clock. Luke Combs, Be By You.

There's a new summertime hack that's getting all the love. And honestly, it's geared towards families, but anybody at any age can actually do it. Those details coming up in just a couple of minutes. Tucker Wetmore, Brunette.

There's a summertime parenting hack that's really taking off and has a lot of people talking about, okay, this is actually a pretty decent idea. Hello, you're with Monica. It's called backwards beach days. So instead of doing the typical morning beach trip, you're switching up your schedule. So do other activities and your errands first. And then instead of obviously going to the beach in the morning because you've done all that other stuff, go later in the afternoon. So this idea came up with somebody on social media who realized that the usual routine just doesn't work great when you have little kids. If you go later, the beach is less crowded, the sun isn't as intense, and for the most part, kids are generally in a better mood after naps. I mean, that also applies to a lot of adults as well. Plus, it makes the day feel a lot more relaxed. You're not rushing around. Maybe you're going to have fewer meltdowns with the kids, and then there's an easy transition into bedtime as well. So maybe this is something you want to consider, the backwards beach days. And this also just doesn't apply for kids. I feel like this can apply for adults as well. Stella Lefty and Boston.

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1: Here's a traffic update for Ottawa and the Valley. Still dealing with that collision right now. Eastbound on the Queensway at Richmond Road. Two left lanes are currently closed. Slowdowns right now. Eastbound on the Queensway from Parkdale heading towards Rochester. Westbound right now from Kirkwood heading towards Woodruff. Southbound slowdowns right now on Riverside heading towards Bank Street. 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
3: Country 101.1 weather for Ottawa and the Valley. Today, there's a risk of a thunderstorm this afternoon, and we could be in for quite a bit of rain. They're saying anywhere between 10 to 25 millimeters of rain. We have a special weather statement in effect because of the amount of rain that we could get. Today's high, 25. It's going to feel like 31. It's feeling a lot warmer than that already. And tonight, some showers ending around midnight. There is a risk of a thunderstorm this evening and a low of 20. With the humidity, it's currently feeling like 33.
10: Ottawa's number one for country.
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One Little Piggy managed to not only get a second chance at life, but he also went viral. And he, well, let's be honest, he struck the jackpot. Hello, you're with Monica. So a little piglet quite literally fell off a truck and into a second chance at life. There were two friends that spotted this tiny little escapee tumble from a transport headed to, let's just say, somewhere that they could have been made into some bacon, maybe some pork chops. And anyways, they pick up this piglet and they rush him to safety. They take him to an emergency vet where they happen to work. And they wrap the piglet in blankets and he was rocking this cozy little sweater. A little survivor managed to steal the hearts of people all across the internet and earn the new nickname Speed Bump. And now this little piggy is actually at a

a sanctuary where he's all safe. He's traded danger for life of snacks, naps, and freedom. But the big question remains, how did he manage the luckiest fall of his life in the first place? Like, what are the chances that these two animal lovers were driving behind this transport when this little piggy fell off of the transport? Like, just the whole story. Could this be made into a movie? I mean, like, knock, knock, Disney's calling here. Or whoever, Amazon, Netflix, Hulu.

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3: Here's your traffic update for Ottawa and the Valley. That collision that we had eastbound on the Queensway at Richmond Road is now finally clear. Just dealing with some residual volume delays. Eastbound from the 416 heading towards Woodruff, and then again from Maitland to Rochester. Westbound delays on the Queensway at Nicholas, and then again from Bronson heading towards Woodruff. 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

Fun on the Valley's Country 101.1. Hello, you're with Monica. The Richmond Firefighter Chicken BBQ is happening this coming Saturday. It's one of Richmond's longest running annual events, and it serves as a fundraiser supporting a lot of local initiatives and charitable causes throughout the year. It's going to be taking place at the fairgrounds between 2 and 6. You can enjoy some famous BBQ chicken dinner. It's going to be prepared by local firefighters. There also can be some live music and a licensed bar as well. And it's going to be hosted by the Richmond Agricultural Society. If you're looking for ticket information, text the word ticket to 269-269 and I'll send you the link so you can get your tickets and support this great cause. Dallas Smith and Alexandra Kay, How Do You Miss Me on Country 101.1.

0: country you love. All you gotta do is put a drink in my hand. I'll take you back in 3, 2, 1. Baby, call me baby. I should have been a cowboy. This is your country. Should have learned to roll around.
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Everyday life is just full of small tricks that most people would never, ever notice. Coming up in just a couple of minutes, some of those everyday things that we actually might be using wrong. Owen Rigling, Love, Hate, Love.

0: Thank you, man.
1: Every day is full of small tricks that most people don't even notice. And here's a few that you might be actually using incorrectly. Hello, you're with Monica. I found this list pretty interesting, like the microwave popcorn button. I actually knew this one, but some people might not. But the popcorn button on a microwave is the least reliable setting ever made. Each microwave

have about a few seconds to end it before it's ready and before you actually burn it. So you got to listen instead of using that actual microwave popcorn button. Jean rivets, those little metal studs on your jeans, they're not just there for looks. They actually strengthen the fabric at points that it takes the most stress, like pocket corners, for example. So without those little rivets, your favorite pair of jeans wouldn't last as long. So they seem decorative, but they're actually one of the most practical clothing inventions in history. I'll just do one more here. Oh, the elevator close button. That closed door button in most elevators is more of a psychological trick than a functional one. And in many buildings, that button is disabled or delayed to actually comply with accessibility laws that give people extra time to enter. So it lights up, but it doesn't actually make the door close any faster. So there you have it. Do you have something to add to that list? Feel free to send me a text anytime at 269-269. Luke Combs, Sleepless in a Hotel Room.

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1: Here's a traffic update for Ottawa on the Valley. Carling westbound is still reduced to one lane at Kitchissimmee Way due to a collision. Traffic lights out at Terry Fox and Winchester. Treat that as an all-way stop. Delays westbound on the Queensway at Nicholas and then again from Bronson to Woodruff. Eastbound right now from Green Bank heading towards Rochester and then again Vanier to the 174. Tackling a big backyard project this spring? Find great savings on everything you need during the deck and fence event at Home Hardware on now until June 17th. I'm Jamie Montgomery with Country 101.1 Traffic.
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10: Country 101.1 weather for Ottawa and the Valley. Today, there's a risk of a thunderstorm this afternoon, and we could be in for quite a bit of rain. They're saying anywhere between 10 to 25 millimeters of rain. We have a special weather statement in effect because of the amount of rain that we could get. Today's high, 25. It's going to feel like 31. It's feeling a lot warmer than that already. And tonight, some showers ending around midnight. There is a risk of a thunderstorm this evening and a low of 20. With the humidity, it's currently feeling like 33.
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Listen to PJ all this week for your chance to see Post Malone with Jelly Roll in Toronto coming up on June 16th. They're going to be performing their big ass stadium tour part two at Rogers Stadium in Toronto. Carter Faith is actually going to be there as well as a special guest. And PJ is going to play pre-post. I'm laughing because I wonder if he ever messes up the title of that contest when he says it. I almost did. Anyways, he's going to have a chance for you to win tickets every single day this week. Riley Green, Worst Way.

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Speaking of famous friends, a few famous friends attended the Toy Story 5 premiere in LA last night. Hello, you're with Monica. Taylor Swift happened to be one of those famous people. Social media called the appearance the Tay Story, by the way. That's kind of cute. Following the screening, Taylor did surprise people in the audience theater by performing her brand new song for the Toy Story 5 movie, I Knew It, I Knew You. And then she called Randy Newman to the front for a duet as well. Just

adorable and sweet that was. Very cute moment between the two of them. The audience definitely getting a treat there. What was really kind of cute and really neat, Tom Hanks said that Taylor arrived with an original VHS of Toy Story, which he actually signed. And then he joked she should have bought an original VHS machine and then he could have signed that. And that can go into the Smithsonian. But a very cute moment, and I'm sure a moment that Taylor is never going to forget. Here is her brand new song, I Knew It, I Knew You.

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3: 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He's got that new energy right now.
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2: Here's a traffic update for Ottawa in the Valley. Slowdowns right now westbound on the Queensway at Nicholas, and then again from Bronson to Woodruff, and then again at Moody. Eastbound slowdowns right now on the Queensway from Greenbank heading towards Rochester, and then again from Nicholas to the 174. We are dealing with a collision Bronson northbound at Sunnyside involving two vehicles. 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Details online. I'm Jamie Montgomery with Country 101 Traffic.
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on the Valley's Country 101.1. Hello, it's Monica. Coming up this afternoon, just after 4 o'clock, your chance to win two tickets to see the professional bull riders when they come to the Canadian Tire Center this coming Saturday. These tickets are hot. People want to get their hands on them. We're going to play bull or not. I'm going to give you a headline, and you need to tell me if it's true or not. Bull, it's going to be false. And if it's true, just simply tell me that it's true. But we're going to be playing that after 4 o'clock today for your chance to win those PBR tickets for Saturday. Dallas Smith, Wasting Gas on Country 101.1.

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Ottawa on the Valley's Country 101.1 with Luke Combs and Hurricane. Congratulations to Luke Combs because he did something cool. Nearly 100,000 fans attending two back-to-back shows at Rogers Stadium in Toronto. His My Kind of Saturday Night tour made history in Canada, officially marking the largest attendance record for a country headliner in Toronto. Amazing. Very well deserved. Congratulations to him. By the way, just a friendly reminder, we would like to send you to see Bailey Zimmerman, and you could be seeing the show inside the Country 101.1 suite, plus dinner before the show at Victoria Trattoria. And

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2: Here's a traffic update for Ottawa and the Valley. That collision that we had on Bronson and North Bend at Sunnyside looks to be clear right now. Delays right now west on the Queensway at Nicholas, and then again from Bronson to Woodruff, and then again at Moody. Seeing slowdowns right now eastbound on the Queensway from basically Green Bank heading towards Rochester. 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
5: Country 101.1 weather for Ottawa and the Valley. We still have a special weather statement in effect for the area because the amount of rain that we could potentially receive, which is quite a bit of it. So tonight there is a chance of that showers ending, maybe a risk of a thunderstorm, a low of 19. Tomorrow, mix of sun and cloud. There is a chance of some showers in the afternoon and a risk of a thunderstorm. Tomorrow's high is going to be 27, but it's going to feel like 36. With the humidity. Right now, with that humidity, it is muggy, it is sticky outside, it is feeling like 34.
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The professional bull riders are coming to Ottawa coming up this Saturday, and you could be there at Canadian Tire Center. Hello, you're with Monica on Country 101.1. We are playing Bull or Not. I'm going to give you a headline, and you need to essentially tell me if it's true or false. If it's false, it's bull. If it's true, it's true. And so here we go. A new iPhone feature allows users to cut wood with their phone. Is it bull or not? 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

And be sticking by your phone because I could be calling you to let you know that you are a winner. That headline again, a new iPhone feature allows users to cut wood with their phone. Is it bull or not? 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

0: I want you to think about your favorite condiment and how sometimes it just gets really annoying when you start to get towards the end of it. Because you know that there's still product in there. And yeah, you can turn the bottle upside down. You can smack it. You can shake it. But not everything comes out. You're with Monica. This is interesting. We're going to talk about ketchup for a second. An estimated 40 billion bottles of ketchup are consumed each year around the world. It's most likely because, well, let's be honest, they're never, ever really emptied. You know exactly what I'm talking about. You can hit it. You can smack it. Right? And it still just stays on the side. Okay, even if you turn it upside down, it can be a little bit of a pain. So one gentleman has a little bit of a hack, and it involves a windmill, there we go, I'm practicing my words today, motion in order to get every last drop out of that condiment bottle.
1: Don't throw away your sauces when they look like this, with all sauce stuck up the side and top. I see people doing this and this to get it out, but there's an easy way. Put the lid down and give it one of these. And there you go. All the sauce goes straight to the bottom.

Yeah, so you just take the container and you around and around you go with your arm in a windmill motion. Ow, I just hit the desk. Here, let's demonstrate to people that can't see what I'm doing. Oh, I'm such a fool some days. Oh my. And I think I just did something to my shoulder. Anyways, good luck. Let me know if it works. David Lee Murphy with Dust on the Bottom.

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1: Here's your traffic update for Ottawa and the Valley. Delays right now westbound on the Queensway at Nicholas, and then again from Bronson heading towards Woodruff, and then again at Moody. Eastbound slowdowns at Greenbank, and then again from Maitland heading towards the 174. Eastbound on the 174 from the split heading towards John Dark. Tackling a big backyard project this spring, find great savings on everything you need during the deck and fence event at Home Hardware on now until June 17th. 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

0: Ottawa on the Valley's Country 101.1. Good afternoon. You're with Monica. I have your chance to win two tickets to see the Professional Bull Riders this coming Saturday at Canadian Tire Center. We're playing Bull or Not, where I give you a headline and you need to tell me, is it true or false, essentially? If it's false, you say bull. If it's, true, you just simply say true. I have Shannon on the line. Shannon, are you ready to play Bull or Not?
1: I really wish it wasn't bull because it would make some chores around the house so much easier.
0: And so just to reiterate, it was the new iPhone feature allows users to cut wood with their phone. So what you're saying is it's bull. It's not true.
1: It is bull.
0: Well, you are correct.

0: booked and you're off to see PBR this coming Saturday at Canadian Tire Center.
1: That's amazing. Thank you so much.
0: You're welcome. Wouldn't that be something if our phones could do that? I feel like they could almost do just about anything these days, but I mean, that would be awesome if we could just cut things with
1: it. Cut things and clean my house. Like, that would be amazing.
0: Okay, now you're just getting all kinds of wild here. Cleaning the house? What? Amazing.
1: A girl can dream.
0: Yeah, right. Listen, you're preaching to the choir here. We all wish, don't we? Your next chance to win those tickets for the Professional Bull Riders this Saturday at Canadian Tire Center will happen tomorrow just after 4 o'clock.

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1: 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And I can't wait to head on home.
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4: Wednesday done. One step closer to the weekend. We are going to celebrate the end of the workday right now with the Quitting Time song of the day. Big and Rich, Save a Horse, Ride a Cowboy.

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1: Brunette.
2: I've been known to lack me some blondes in my life, but I've been thinking about broadening my horizon and opening my eyes a little bit.

If you're looking to get glowing skin this summer, it might actually start right in your kitchen. Hello, you're with Monica. Apparently, there's this growing trend on social media where people are combining carrot juice, coconut water, and a splash of lemon juice, and they're calling this the summer skin mocktail. And so some people are saying it helps promote and hydrate your skin, and then also you're going to get glowing skin, and it creates that fresh faced kind of makeup free look everyone seems to be chasing this summer. And so whether it works or not, I guess that remains to fully hold up. But people are loving the idea of just a simple wellness habit that supports healthy skin from the inside out. And apparently when you mix it all together, just in case you're wondering, it looks like just a bright orange drink. Another solution is just, I mean, drinking water. That's going to also, you know, hydrate you. I mean, I'm not a beauty expert by any means, but I mean, water does the trick. Mackenzie Porter and Pickup.

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A teenager from Singapore just proved that years of aggressively twisting tiny colored squares can, in fact, prepare you for real life, specifically for assembling Mr. Potato Head at a record-breaking speed. Hello, you're with Monica. And no, I did not breathe the entire time I said that. So it started off as a harmless ability to solve a Rubik's Cube. Within seconds, has now escalated into a very specific super

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4: Here's a traffic update for Ottawa and the Valley. Slowdowns right now west on the Queensway from Bronson heading towards Woodruff. Eastbound right now from Woodruff heading towards Rochester and then again from Nicholas to the 174. Eastbound on the 174 from the split to Jean d'Arc. Seeing delays right now westbound on Baseline at Fisher and at Merivale. 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

0: Country 101.1 weather for Ottawa and the Valley. We still have a special weather statement in effect for the area because the amount of rain that we could potentially receive, which is quite a bit of it. So tonight there is a chance of that showers ending, maybe a risk of a thunderstorm, a low of 19. Tomorrow, mix of sun and cloud. There is a chance of some showers in the afternoon and a risk of a thunderstorm. Tomorrow's high is going to be 27, but it's going to feel like 36. With the humidity. Right now, with that humidity, it is muggy, it is sticky outside, it is feeling like 34.
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Keith Urban, Days Go By. Good afternoon. You're with Monica. His 13th studio album, Flow State, comes out in just a couple of sleeps. It's coming out on June 12th. Not your typical country album that we're used to hearing from Keith Urban. This is going to be a yacht rock album. And to be honest, I'm looking forward to it. I really, really am. I can't wait to see what he does. He's been just releasing little teases on social media, just enough to pull you in. You're like, oh, I want more, but we'll get more in just a few. Max McNown, Better Me For You.

brace yourselves. Not all screen time is bad. Hello, you're with Monica. We've been hearing this for years, how too much screen time is harmful for our health. And yes, that's still true. But it's how you use your screens that matters more than how long you're actually on them. So if you're going to be doom scrolling, for example, or on your phone late at night, or getting into stressful interactions on social media, that's what tends to hurt our mental health. Okay, it's not just the number of hours that you're spending on your screen. So when you flip that, screens can actually be positive, especially when you're connecting with family, maybe friends, perhaps you're engaging in meaningful ways, or even learning something new. There's some great stuff out there that you can learn off of social media or YouTube or wherever it is that you're watching your videos. So basically, the key is quality over quantity and building healthier habits around when, why, and how you're actually using the devices. So not all screen time is bad. But once again, everything in moderation. Ella Langley

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1: Here's a traffic update for Ottawa in the Valley. We do have a collision at Prince of Wales at Strandherd involving three trucks on the right shoulder. Green Bank at Wessex, we've got a collision at the middle of the intersection with some blocked lanes. Police are

0: on the scene. Slowdowns right now west on the Queensway, basically from Bronson heading towards Woodruff, eastbound right now from Maitland headed towards Rochester, and then St. Laurent to the 174. 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

John Party, Night Shift on Ottawa and the Valley's Country 101.1. Hello, it's Monica. I'm getting ready to head out. We have Country Nights with Sam McDade coming up next. Zach John King, Get to Drinkin' on Country 101.1.

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2: Woo, welcome into Country Nights. I am so excited you've decided to join me. You can text me anytime you want at 269-269. We're kicking off the show with a little throwback from Luke Bryan. This bad boy is called Play It Again. And it's right here, as always, on Country Nights. Ooh.

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1: Here's a traffic update for Ottawa and the Valley. That collision that we had at Greenbank at Wessex looks to be clear, as well as Prince of Wales and Strandherd. Delays right now westbound on the Queensway from Kirkwood heading towards Woodruff, eastbound heading towards Rochester. Fairly light right now on the 416. We do have some delays eastbound on the 174 heading towards Montreal Road. Get your car summer ready. 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I'm Jamie Montgomery with Country 101 Traffic.
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up in just a few minutes, like four or five songs, we are going to have an opportunity for you to win $100 in Lotto 649 tickets. I need you to help me settle a debate or an argument I've got with my dad.

0: talking to each other because of a dang squirrel.
1: What did you say?
2: What did you say?
3: You said what?
4: I didn't say anything.
0: I need you to settle this debate between me and my dad, this argument we are having, currently not talking to each other, about a squirrel. When you text me at 269-269 with your thoughts and why you think that, I will qualify you to win 100 bucks in lotto tickets. And I know my dad is listening, so it's perfect for the two of us to discuss this right now. So here's the deal. My dad has decided that he loves watching the birds when he has his coffee in the morning. We got some cool birds at our place. I love it too. So he kind of made this cool little bird feeder area, and it tracks all sorts of birds. It's awesome. But we also have discovered that the squirrels have discovered it. And they're dipping a toe in the bird seed, hence scaring away all the cool birds. So my dad has gotten this like spring-loaded trap and has put it underneath where the bird seed is. He did capture a squirrel successfully last night with the hopes of relocating these squirrels down the road at like a little forest or whatever. I freed the squirrel, okay? I went down there in the middle of the night and I got it out of the trap. And then I also, and this is where I might have went a little too far with the argument, I put the trap in my trunk and went to work the next day. So now we're fighting about the squirrels. What do we do? Do we leave them alone? Maybe they're just trying to survive, right? Maybe they just want a little food. I know they're not doing anything wrong. Or do we relocate the squirrels? Send me a text at 269-269. And let me know, are you on dad's side or my side? And why? And I'll qualify you for those lotto tickets. Dan and Shay right now with Tequila Odds, Country Nights.

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1: Here's a traffic update for Ottawa and the Valley. That collision that we had at Greenbank at Wessex looks to be clear, as well as Prince of Wales and Strandherd. Delays right now westbound on the Queensway from Kirkwood heading towards Woodruff, eastbound heading towards Rochester. Fairly light right now on the 416. We do have some delays eastbound on the 174 heading towards Montreal Road. Get your car summer ready. 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I'm Jamie Montgomery with Country 101.1 Traffic.
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1: My dad and I going through a little bit of an argument, a disagreement, if you will. He wants to relocate squirrels. I want to just leave them be. I want you to text me at 269-269 your thoughts on this. Laura, what do you think? Whose side are you on?
2: Honestly, I feel like people who put out bird feeders, myself included, are just animal lovers in some capacity. And I feel like the fight against squirrels when it comes to bird feeders is literally just an uphill battle that you will not win. They feed on the same things, so if you put out food for the birds, the squirrels are going to come too. It's just part and parcel of having a bird feeder.
1: Yeah.
2: So I just embrace it. Watch the squirrels in their natural habitat, and the more money you put into avoiding the squirrels, the more you're going to regret it every time you see one. So just, you know, throw in the towel and embrace the squirrels.
1: Yeah, like by not embracing the squirrels, he's just creating a headache for himself. Like it's just...
2: Exactly.
1: Yeah, I like this. I hope my dad is listening. You also texted me in something really, really funny about bird feeders. You got to share it with everyone.
2: Oh, yeah. Okay, so that was my husband that did that. I can't I

0: can't take full credit, but he said, if a squirrel is eating at your bird feeder and a predatory bird comes and eats squirrel while it's feeding at your bird feeder, technically, it is still a bird feeder.
1: All right. Text me your thoughts, 269-269. Here's Rodney Atkins. If you're going through squirrel hell, just keep on moving. It's going to be nice.

0: Okay.
1: What did you say?
2: You said what?
0: Peter, we're having a debate, a heated debate that involves my dad. His yes. need to relocate every squirrel in our yard. Where do you stand on this? Do we let them be or do we relocate them?
3: Relocate them.
0: Oh, why, Peter?
3: I agree
0: why?
3: With your dad. Try it. Get rid of him.
0: Why?
3: What? The birds. Well, because he loves the birds, no?
0: He loves the birds. Yeah, he does love the birds.
3: There you go.
0: Well, right. All right, Peter. I guess yeah. this is a tally for him. I'll have to put
3: I
0: it down.
3: I hope he's listening. I'm with you.
4: This is perfect. Come kiss me one more time.

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0: girls that we're dealing with on the show, whether we should relocate them, which is what my dad wants, or set them free, which is what I want. Lisa, what do you think? Who's in the right? Like, what should we do here?
1: I think relocate. Don't happy everywhere. Anywhere.
0: That's true. I don't think I've ever seen an upset squirrel in my life.
1: Right.
0: So you're team dad on this one.
1: I am. Sorry.
0: He'll be happy to get a tally, though, so it's okay.

And I ain't trying to rush and mess this up. Don't want to move too quick, but this feels like it. So what you say, we head on out to that old farmhouse you always talk about.

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1: This is one of my favorite songs. Thanks to the guys talking to us hard saying, don't let people

0: Callum, Spence is the perfect place to bring the squad.
1: The squad?
0: Bestie, sister, mom, future sister-in-law, quiet cousin with surprisingly good taste.
1: That is a squad.
0: Because Spence is built for trying things on, and the more the merrier.
1: So why not make it a party?
0: Yes, a very sparkly, emotionally significant party.
1: I like that.
0: Come in, try everything, ask questions, bring opinions.
1: Bring opinions?
0: Callum, engagement ring shopping has a lot of opinions.
1: Right.
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1: Exactly.
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love Alan Jackson. That's called Little Bitty, and it's here on Country Nights. You're hanging with Sam McDade, and right now we got the first taste we ever had off the Cloud 9 album. It's Bad Boys called 6 Months Later from Megan Maroney, and it's here on Country Nights.

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0: you say?
1: What did you say?
2: You said what?
3: I didn't say anything.
4: Are you doing the beach all wrong? There's a new person who's posted their theory on what you should do when you go to the beach online. It's going viral right now. They're going to the beach in reverse. It's called backwards beaching. And basically, instead of waking up early, loading up the whole family and getting everybody out the door so you can catch the rays first thing when they're at like the hottest, instead, let your kids wake up slowly, okay? Let them have their nap if they're little, have a snack, get the car loaded up, go later in the day and try and focus on getting the sunset. That way you get kind of the back half of the hot part of the day and then the sunset, a beautiful part of the day. They say when they go as well, most people are packing up at that time, but the time they're like settled in, so you end up getting to enjoy it more, the beach to yourself. What do you think about this? I think I might have to try it, not gonna lie. Luke Combs right now with his newest single called Be By You. It's Country Nights.